Albert King. Didn't have a bad voice at all. Just the thought of you. 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This is the English band America.

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Don't you know that the devil wears a suit and tie? I saw him driving down the 61 in early July.

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sky. And if ever

many colors Joseph wore, and then she said, perhaps this coat will bring you good luck and happiness.

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If you think that sounds a bit like Led Zeppelin, you were quite right. That was the Honey Drippers, but that was Robert Plant.

0: Thank you, Slim, and thank you, Tommy Emmanuel. We are back in action, folks, owing to our wonderful technology knowledge that we have here at 2CHR. You know the old thing? It did work. Turn it off and turn it back on again. Anyway, Matt will be here very soon.
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